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1: So, ini dia nomor 2 jawaban kita di chart 2 hit list the weekly top 20 countdown. Please welcome, this is Bruno Mars with I Just Might.
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So itu dia jawara kita di Chart 2 Hitlist, the weekly top 20 countdown. Kalau kamu penasaran ada lagu mancanegara siapa aja di Chart 2 Hitlist, jangan lupa dengerin Chart 2 Hitlist setiap hari Sabtu jam 3 sampai jam 4 sore barengan sama aku, Vina Mufiana. 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

0: Pro 2 Jogja, teman terbaik kamu. Hi, teman Pro 2, how are you today? I hope that you are all doing great. And yes, it's me again, Gatricia Aja, here on Fun English, a special radio show broadcasted by 102.5 FM. And as usual, that for Fun English, we would like to have a chit-chat with a guest. And for today's episode, it's very, very interesting, teman Pro 2, because today we would like to talk about artificial intelligence. I think that you have heard maybe some about artificial intelligence, or maybe you are quite familiar about artificial intelligence, or maybe you have tried the apps to create your avatar or create your profile picture using artificial intelligence, right? So I would like to introduce you to my friend here, Hanif. Hi, Hanif, how are you?
1: Hey, thank you, Acha, for having me. I'm doing good. How about you?
0: Well, I'm good, and I'm so glad that you can be here finally, right? Okay, so Hanif, because it is your first time being here on Fun English, so why don't you tell teman Pro 2 about yourself?
1: Okay, yeah. Hey everyone. So actually, this is the first time for me to speak in the radio, so I'm very excited. So just quickly introduce myself. My name is Muhammad Hanif. You can call me Hanif. So I'm actually working remotely in a foreign company, but recently I'm also developing a platform called MaxGPT.id. So this platform is to educate people about the use of AI, especially generative AI.
0: Okay, so first things first, right? So can you explain to me and also teman Pro 2 actually what is artificial intelligence? Because I don't know, like I read some disturbing news about it and some people have assumptions about AI.
1: Yeah, I think AI, you know, has been trending recently, especially in 2023. You know, I believe that almost all of you have heard about AI, or maybe about generative AI, especially, you know, ChatGPT, maybe, or Bard from Google. So basically, AI is like a smart, you know, a smart computer. And especially, they can mimic like how humans learn about knowledge, and also they can generate any information based on the knowledge that they learn. So especially AI, they can generate, like, for example, like high quality text or images or audio or videos. So, you know, basically AI is just like a human version of a computer. They can learn, and then they can think, and also they can, you know, do something. So basically, yeah, it's like a machine, a human.
0: Okay, I think that's why a lot of people assume that AI is somehow bad, right? Well, anyway, teman Pro 2, if you are interested in talking about AI, or you want to know more about AI, so please feel free to join us here on 08 11 26 51 225. So I think we will be right back after this, teman Pro 2. And if you are curious about this theme, so just feel free to join us here on Fun English.
2: Astaga, ini tuh kamar apa tempat sampah sih? Berantakan parah. Barang gak kepake kayak gini kok ditimbun sih? Buangin aja napa?

0: to Fun English, teman Pro 2, and we are still talking about artificial intelligence with Hanif, my guest today. And we and Hanif has explained what AI is, right? But then actually, what is the use of AI? And I believe that there are some pros and some cons about the use of AI, right? So Hanif, can you explain to us or enlighten us about it?
1: Yeah, sure. Actually, AI has been here in our life since a long time. Like, for example, if you

0: you know, we can create some kind of like animated profile picture with AI, or maybe create some kind of, you know, like images, right? And if you heard about ChatGPT or maybe Bard, with ChatGPT we can instruct them to do anything for us. For example, we want to, you know, write 500 words articles about something, you know, we can just ask them to do it and they can generate it for you. So the difference between generative AI and Google is actually, for Google, it's like a librarian, you know, they already have the list of information before. For example, you know, you want to look for a recipe for fried banana, right? You go to Google and type in fried banana recipe, and then Google will give you like maybe 10 interesting articles about it. But if you go to Gen AI, like ChatGPT, you know, and you are asking him like, I want to know the recipe of fried banana, ChatGPT actually, you know, create the information from scratch based on, you know, what it learns before. Like, you know, they will give you the like ingredients, like how to cook, and also the best practices. So, you know, they generate information for you. So that's kind of the, you know, use case of the AI. So simply, you can generate anything from text, images, and audios with AI. So a lot of possibility, right? And I want to give some samples. In MaxGPT, I have a lot of people from different backgrounds because our mission is actually to make AI, you know, more accessible for everyone. So one of my like customer or member is a teacher in Aceh. So he's an Arabic language teacher in like Islamic school or like Pondok Pesantren. And then he asked me, hey Hanif, you know, how can I use AI to support my like my work, right? So what I teach him is actually, as a teacher, he can use AI to, you know, like create some kind of module, create quizzes, you know, create some kind of exam question. And then not only that, actually AI can also help him to grade his students' work. So with ChatGPT, we can use the camera function, and then he can take a picture of, you know, of the exam from the students, and then it can help him to, you know, to like correct the, yeah, the works from his students. And also, you know, the AI can help to create some kind of topics that, you know, that can be discussed in the class. And maybe the second case study that I want to share is about an old lady. So one of my member is Mrs. Linda from Bandung, and she owns like a small bakery cake, and also she works as, you know, the owner, and also, you know, she handles all of the marketing, the sales. He asked me as well, like, hey Hanif, you know, how can I use AI to help my like a small bakery shop? So what I teach her to do is actually she's using the AI to generate the marketing content. So, you know, like creating social media posts, creating the ideas, you know, for the banners of her shop, and also to create some kind of the name of the menu, and also to improve the ingredients, also create new ingredients. So a lot of things can, you know, can be done with AI. Like, it's just, you know, I always tell my members, like, you know, just treat AI like your super smart friend. You know, you can ask them anything, you can, you know, ask them to help you with any of the tasks that you have. So basically, yeah, that's how we create a lot of different cases.
1: Okay, that's the pros of using AI, right? But then there are some, I don't know, like some fear that is somehow spread among people, right? Or among us, that this AI will somehow, I don't know, I sometimes imagine it is, it can go wrong, right? Or it can be misused, something like that, so that something bad will happen in the future, like in a science fiction movies, right? So is there any kind of negative impacts that maybe could happen if someone evil use AI to do something bad?
0: Yeah, that's an interesting question. Actually, there's a lot of debate about, you know, the technology. As you know that in science fiction, we always see like, you know, AI getting roots, you know, like some kind of robots. Or maybe if you remember like the movie Terminator, you know, that's actually coming from like AI, right? Like Skynet. So yeah, a lot of stories, you know, is coming out of that. But actually, we don't need to worry about that. Maybe that can happen maybe in 100 years. But, you know, maybe what we need to be concerned right now is about how AI will impact the workforce, especially in Indonesia. As you know that AI actually, you know, can create anything. Like, it's like a super smart human.

0: And right, with because AI learn from billions of parameters and knowledge in a, you know, in a quick time, and they can create anything. So one of the fear from a lot of people are actually the AI taking their job. If you're a writer and you in your daily job you are writing like 5 articles a day, the AI can do the same or even better. You know, like they can write like 500 articles in 1 minute. So I think that's quite concerning, because if you are a business owner, then you will see directly the impact that, you know, the AI is more productive than the human staff that you have. So this kind of technology, you know, raise a debate, because, you know, we cannot let this happen, because, you know, people will lose jobs, you know, and like, you know, it's going to make some problem, right, in the future. But actually, one thing that we need to be aware of is that, you know, we need to treat the AI as a tool instead of like replacement to human, because, you know, if you are able to leverage the AI, it can actually be used to support, you know, your daily work. If you are a writer, instead of asking the AI to write the article for you, you actually need to use the AI to brainstorm, like for example to find some interesting topics, or maybe to improve your writings, or maybe to, you know, maybe to just do some research about what kind of topics that is related to your expertise that can be, you know, developed into an article, right? So yeah, we need to be I think it's fine to, you know, to be concerned and careful with the use of AI, but the most important thing is that we need to try to leverage the AI as a tool instead of, you know, the replacement of humans.
1: Okay, so I think right now we don't need to fear anything, right? So what can we do is that we have to make the most or make the use of AI itself, right? Well, teman Perdua, it's getting more and more interesting, but I think we have to take a break first, right? So when we back, we will talk more about AI, right? So don't go anywhere.
2: Bau apaan sih nih?
3: Asap sampah. 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
2: Hah? 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
3: Ya ngapain ditungguin?
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3: Iya deh.

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It's time for Fun English.

0: Hey kamu. And yes, we are still talking about artificial intelligence with Hanif here on Fun English. So Hanif, you have explained to us about AI and the use of it and the pros and the cons of the use of AI, right? So in your opinion, how will this technology, the new technology of artificial intelligence will, I don't know, maybe it will affect humankind in our daily basis or something like that in the future?
1: Okay, yeah, thank you, Acha. I think this is related to the previous discussion as well, you know, about like the cons of AI taking over the human's job. So I read the recent statistic from McKinsey. It says that 30% of like human tasks can be automated as of 2023. It means that, you know, by the development of AI, we will see people like losing the job. You know, if they cannot pivot to other profession, then definitely they will lose the jobs, and that will impact, you know, the human kind in general, right? But one thing that I want to highlight is that the use of AI actually can make our job easier. So, for example, previously, maybe before AI, like people spend hours to do like research and also, you know, to do some kind of brainstorming, you know, for content, for planning, for works. But with the use of AI, it can shorten the time. So what we will see in the future is there will be like massive development of like products, of solutions from, you know, from like corporates. Like for example, you know, they will create a lot of maybe new like software or maybe any new programs that can help humans, you know, in our daily tasks. And second thing is also maybe related to like the machine, like smart like a driver. Like for example, you know, we will see more and more car with AI. For example, you know, if you know like Tesla or maybe some Chinese car manufacturers, they already develop driverless car that can drive by itself with the use of AI. So I think we will see that more and more in the future. And as a human, maybe, you know, our life can be easier, right? Because, you know, like a lot of AI and robots is helping us on that. And it can be positive and also negative, yeah. If the AI is taking over the job, of course, you know, some of our friends or maybe families, even ourselves, you know, can lose job, and, you know, we have to think about something else that we can do for us, you know, to provide for our family, for example. But if we take like from the positive impact, I think, you know, we will have more technology, we will have more advancement as a humanity, and also from the creative perspective, like I think it's easier for like the creative workers to maybe create something new. Maybe the movies or maybe you know, like songs, movies can be produced like much quickly, you know, because AI will support the creative workers in doing that. So maybe the impact is mostly about speed, you know, instead of taking times to produce something new, then we will get that like material you know, in a shorter time, for example. So I think that's, you know, like the general impact that we will see in the future. Of course, there will be a lot of, you know, like smaller things that maybe we will not notice as you know, as like non-technical people, that will be mostly, you know, related to the maybe more like on the engineering background for, you know, for the technology itself. But I think as a human being, you know, we should try to embrace the AI, because hopefully, you know, they can help our lives to get better, and also we should leverage the use of AI to, you know, to support our work, to support our studies, and also, you know, to support us in our daily basis.
0: Okay, Hanif, I think that's interesting to talk about AI and the possibilities in the future, right? And I think what we saw on movies, I think it's more and more becoming reality, right? So, Hanif, you mentioned earlier that you are now developing some apps or some website, something like that, to educate people how to use AI, right? So can you tell us a little bit about it?
1: Yeah, sure. So actually, me and my friends are developing the platforms called maxgpt.id. So you can check the Instagram, as well as you can check the website. So basically, the reason why I'm developing this is because, you know, I want to get AI to be more accessible for everyone, not only for people with, you know, with a technology background, but I want everyone, like from students, moms, you know, like all people, everyone can use AI. So basically what you can see in the platform is you will see a lot of courses, like, you know, like materials about, you know, how you can use AI, and also we will have the generative AI in the platforms. You know, you can talk to the AI directly in that platform, and you can, you know, get the answers or the information from there. And also one more thing that I'm currently developing is we are planning to bring the AI into like WhatsApp, because, you know, a lot of people, almost everyone is using WhatsApp. So if people can access the AI from their WhatsApp, I think it's going to be like significant, you know, help for them. They don't need to like open like app or open website. They can just access the AI everywhere. So yeah, that's kind of the mission of our education platforms. And the education platform will be based in Indonesian language. So, you know, we want to get it easy and, you know, fun to learn for everyone. And yeah, so hopefully if you are interested, and also if you want to know more, then you can visit that website, and yeah, you can learn more about AI.
0: Okay, so I think before we think negatively about AI, or maybe feeling so scared about the future, scared of losing jobs, something like that, so we have to learn and understand more about what AI is, and also how we can use AI for our advantage, right? So that it will make our job easier, or maybe make our life easier, something like that, teman perdua, ya. So instead of being scared, or I don't know, like being suspicious about AI, I think we have to educate ourselves about AI, so that we can, I don't know, like in Indonesia, we know that tak kenal maka tak sayang, right? So maybe we have to know AI so that we can love AI more, right? Okay, so Hanif, last thing that maybe you want to tell teman perdua about AI, what should we know about, or maybe what should we be aware of about the use of AI, or about AI itself?
1: Okay, yeah, I think I'm going to give some kind of conclusion here. So just think AI, if you remember recently, you know, when Gojek comes into Indonesia, there are a lot of, you know, news, right, about it, because Gojek will replace the the Ojek Pangkalan, right? So I think a lot of people are, you know, disagree about the use of Gojek, because, you know, it will ruin the economies, right? But look at it now, like everyone is using Gojek, even like the people who is the private motor taxi, you know, the Ojek. Currently, most of them are using Gojek or maybe Grab, right, to help their life, you know, to help connecting with the customer, to get more, you know, more works. So it's not the same with AI, actually. AI is a tool. So we as a human, you know, should use the tool to help us in our daily life. So you don't need to be afraid, you know, just learn about how to use the tools, and think about, you know, what kind of thing that we can achieve with using these tools. So yeah, I think if you can learn and leverage, then I believe that everyone can take advantage of the AI.
0: So if you want to know more about AI, you can visit the website. What is it called again, Hanif?
1: So it's called maxgpt.id. So you can check the website and also the Instagram.
0: Okay, so follow the Instagram and visit the website and learn more about AI. Because we cannot talk about AI all day long, right? Because I think it will take hours and hours and hours, right, to talk about AI. So why don't you just go there and learn by yourself? Because I think it's quite fun, yeah. So thank you, Hanif, for enlightening me, especially about AI. And yes, I think I am not scared anymore, because yeah, honestly, there is some slight, I don't know, like fear about losing the job, something like that, because of the false narrative that is now on the internet, something like that. So yeah, thank you, Hanif.
1: Thank you everyone.
0: Okay, well, teman Pro 2, I hope that what we have talked about is somehow will beneficial for you. And don't forget to stay tuned always on Fun English, because we will be airing every Wednesday on 4:30 p.m. So that's all for now. Bye.

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Swear I couldn't sleep awake last night. No point in turning off the lights. Not the same without your head on my shoulders. Growing pains, but I don't wanna get older. Almost like we left it all unread. Couple feelings never laid to rest.